0: 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Get a hotel, never bring them to the house. Oh God.
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Just another track, just another track. You know how we do, right? You know how we do, right?

0: De Machico para o Mundo, Rádio Zarco.
1: You don't have to feel the same temptation. 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